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0: 63 South and Airport Road exit. Can I get a 30-minute timer, please?
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0: Subject when ready.
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0: Last name, Sam, Tom, Robert, Adam, Union, George, Henry, Tom, Edward, Robert. First name, Zebra, Ida, Edward, Robert. Middle initial, M as in Mary. Date of birth, 7/30/2004, Blackmail, Missouri.
1: Mike.

0: Tower, temporary flight 008, Frank George, Robert Tom, is showing to a 2017 Ford passenger, expired. Your driver, Dear Shrouder, is showing a valid class F out of Mexico, one prior conviction for failure to produce insurance, negative 99.
1: 10 Mexico, that temp is 008, Frank Robert, George Tom.

0: a Frank Robert George Thomas showing none on file.
1: In Mexico, Vin. Five, Nora, Paul, Edward, 3, 4, Adam, Frank, 4, Henry, Henry, 4, 3, 8, 9, 2, 9. Repeating, 5, Nora, Paul, Edward, 3, 4, Adam, Frank, 4, Henry, Henry, 4, 3, 8, 9, 2, 9.

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1: 358 True Bus clear.

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30 to Mexico, subject. Last name Hudson, Henry Union, David Sam, Ocean Nora, first name Daniel, common spelling, date of birth 4/30/1959. 4/30/1959.

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0: 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Go ahead and show me clear, warning for speed. 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
1: Right there, warning for speed, tunnel stop 1915.

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1: Second's going to be out of Oklahoma, B-Boy, and Nora, 3469. My driver's going to be out of Arkansas.
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1: Last name's good. G George, O Ocean, O Ocean, D David. First name Jared, J John, A Adam, R Robert, E Edward, D David. Middle initial M Mary. His date of birth is 01/12/1986.

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1: 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W-131, troop F clear.

0: 899, Jeff. 899. Can you contact Cooper County about a possible runaway juvenile? I just need the physical description.
1: Yeah, outside of Lakeview Park. Lakeview Park. Reporting party advised there is a white four-door car parked in the old tent campground area. Reporting party advised that they saw him go to the ticket box and put money in. Police are going to sleep in their vehicle and are concerned for the subject. Again, Lakeview Park.
2: I made contact with that subject last night. There's no issues.
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0: 480.
1: Can you create me a CFS for assist other counties looking to get behind a stolen truck? It just went through Flock. Westbound at the 148, and I'm on North Outer Road trying to catch up to them. They have not initiated a stop yet. I don't think they have eyes on it quite yet either.
0: 480, turn path clear.

0: 480. I believe it's going to be a Florida flight, and it is F. Frank L. Lincoln, Ida J. John, 80. You can confirm and see if you can bring up a picture and send it to my email, please. 480, trip back there.
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2: 10 Mexico traffic. Boulevard near Fairground was 8 Charles Henry Lincoln 38.
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0: 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I'll watch for it. 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
1: 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What's the description?
0: It is a 2022 Ford truck. 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F. Frank L. Lincoln, I add a J. John 80. We'll email you a photo shortly.
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1: 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It's Lake Charles, I think.
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2: Three, 9, 18, 1993.

Third is going to be last name Crenshaw. Charles Robert. Edward Nora. Sam Henry. Adam Nora. First name Matthew. Thomas Belling. Date of birth 1/15/2003.

officers on West Boulevard. Your license plate 8 Charles Henry Lincoln 38 is showing to a Ronda Fox out of Mexico on a 2018 Ram truck, expiration 2028. Your subject, Joshua, correction, Matthew Crenshaw, is showing a no operator status out of Mexico, 1097J2, on PMP for assault and possession. Your second subject, Kyle Hammonds, is showing a expired Class F out of Mexico, 1097J2, on PMP for possession. Your third subject, Joshua Benton, is showing a valid

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0: Audrey, County Deputy 7, reported trespassing. Suspicious vehicle already.
1: Go ahead.
0: 21364 on round 334. 21364 on round 334. Caller advised at time of call there was a burgundy truck, a dark vehicle, and another on our property. It's an ongoing issue.
1: Raising a row.
0: So received in round 1942.
2: Two seven seven 1942 true bus clear.

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1: 40.
0: Callaway's going to be contacting you or Boone regarding leaving the scene on WW from County Road 340. It's eastbound 646. Can you go down 54 and start looking on F? I'm at the 137 exit now.
2: En route from Kingdom City.
1: 480, Trip, Buffalo.

0: 646-480. The suspect vehicle is a white Jeep, Missouri V Victor G George 3 F Frank 4 U Union. It struck the reporting party and left eastbound on route WW approximately 5 minutes ago. The reporting party is driving a maroon Toyota Venza SUV and is following the suspect vehicle at this time. The suspect is a white male, approximately 65 years old, mustache, orange hoodie, black hat.
1: Copy. Can you contact RP and see where they're at?
0: Alrighty, your best there.

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0: Jefferson City 486 for 6682. The reporting party is no longer behind the vehicle. They thought it turned north on Route J. John, but are not sure. The reporting party is back on I-70 westbound heading to Harrisburg.
1: All right, 10-8, no report.
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1: Go ahead, eastbound 126.
0: 682, reference that leaving the scene crash. The reporting parties are requesting a report and advise that they will wait at the QT at the 763 interchange.
1: Report.
0: 682, true path clear.

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0: 682, pending suspicious activity, Missouri Route WW and South Olivet Road. There's a tan Chevrolet Tahoe on registration. Two people are trying to wave down drivers. A white female, 45-year-old, gray shirt, red leggings, and a white male, possibly your son, approximately 20-year-old, no clothing description. We're unsure if it's related to the previous incident you're currently attached to.
1: 10-4, I'll head that way shortly.
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1: Callaway just put on a mail subject on the Double H Henry overpass 54, leaning over the railing. I'm right here. I'll run up here and check on him.
0: 646, troop after.

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1: 682.
0: This crash happened in Boone County, so I will have that report. Can you check with 480 and see if she can get insurance information so I can pass it along to these folks?
1: 480 copies. 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
1: 480, 2005, through Beckler.
0: 646, Jeff, I'm out with the subject. He's no longer on the overpass. You can have Fulton disregard.
1: 646, Jeff, off clear.
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2: 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If you need me, call my work cell.
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0: 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All the manholes look fine.
1: Emergency.

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1: W131.
0: Highway 50 eastbound on Dix Road exit ramp. Can I get a 30-minute timer, please?
1: W131, true path clear.

0: 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I've added some notes tonight.
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1: I've got all the victim's information. I'm en route to attempt to locate the scene. I'll check on that other call on my way down.
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602 Jeff, I got a firearm. 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

652-509. Go ahead. One just jumped off at the tri-levels, headed westbound with no lights on. 10-4. Westbound or eastbound? He's westbound coming towards you, unless he jumps off at Dick's.

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0: 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Reference the other suspicious activity. 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
1: Reporting party advice is going to be behind Central Bank in Vandalia, 1000 West Highway 54. Advice, but behind the bank, it's going to be the manhole cover that's missing.
0: Ten four.

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0: Mexico, if you would, go ahead and generate me a report for that, if you don't mind.
1: Proceed, will do.

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0: Great. Step out right, please. Go ahead. Victor Lincoln 7 out of 14. Victor Lincoln 7 out of 14.
1: Victor Lincoln 7 out of 14. Louis Renault out of Mexico 2014. Carry passenger left 26.
0: Receive.

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1: 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We're just right around the corner.
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0: Martin 860, I have a caller reference to the Sutter Agency. Martin.
1: 860, I have a subject at Illinois when you're ready. Last name Taylor, common spelling. First name Olivia, Ocean Lincoln, Ida Victor, Ida Adam. Middle initial J. John, date of birth 06-24-2006, 06-24-2006, white female through Illinois.

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0: Pepe Delicia to Tristan Young out of Fulton, date of birth 2002, expired -99.
1: Percy, thanks.
2: West Liberty, make contact with Akela Corman, Western Institute, unwanted subject. Received a third party call from a subject not on scene, says there's a male trying to get in Kayla's residence. Again, 930 West Liberty.
3: 10.
0: John.
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4: Check.
3: This is Gov. Call safety suspect. Observed leaving the apartment at high rate of speed. That have stopped over here at the Westfield home. So if they want to come over and make contact with the individual, I'm going to run them and have them to the incident.
4: Proceed, public safety, was made aware.

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1: 10.
0: Show me clear from 867 traffic. Stop him being route to the address on Liberty. You advised that the RP was not present on scene.
1: Affirmative.
2: Correct return, 2215.
0: Mexico, arrival Liberty.
1: Arrival 2215.

0: Yeah, morning.
1: Paycheck 7?
0: I'm clear. I made contact with 10. 10 said they're going to follow up with the suspect at a later time.
1: Roger 20, 17.

0: 867, I know that's the answer. Is that Maddox's phone number?
1: I don't want the subject's phone number. That's the phone number he provided me.
0: Mercy.

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0: Nee, zwei Meter drin, Chef, knapp. Highway 22, just west of 306. It's going to be Missouri Plate. George Nora 9, Union 1 Zebra. George Nora 9, Union 1 Zebra.
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0: Call Susan Officer Zach Alpha 930 West Liberty, 930 West Liberty in reference to a verbal domestic. Caller advised Kayla and Daylin are both on scene arguing. Again, 930 West Liberty.
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2: 8-7 on your trap stop. It's going to be with that last plate that I was out at. On West Liberty, I'm on Boulevard by Morris.
1: Received. Boulevard at Morris, 2246.

0: 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They advise which apartment number.
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0: 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Your driver is valid, class F Frank out of Mexico, negative traffic, negative 99.

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1: Copy, will do.
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0: 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He advised he's going to contact 10 in reference to it, but he's been advised.
1: Emergency, 2251.

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Going to St. Mary's now. 480, traffic clear.

0: 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We just had a flop hit on a plate. I have a registration to run.
1: Go ahead.
0: George Charles 3, David 8 King.

0: George 3-18, this is Sarah Harris of Livonia. On 2003 passenger car, expiration 27, showing missing or stolen one of two plates to Tyler Harris out of Livonia.
1: Received. Would you mind decoding the VIN, seeing what make and model that vehicle's going to be? We hit on 22L, in the area 22.
2: The plate came off of a Hummer. I took a report for it last year, or early this year.
1: Gotcha. If you want to look at the flock, that doesn't look like a Hummer to me.
2: I can't. It hasn't popped up for me yet.
0: Hey, for that's affirmative. VIN decodes to a 2003 Hummer.
1: Mercy, thanks.
2: 858, send me a picture of it. I'll take a look. 8-700, I'm also in the area of 22, leaving Mexico City limits.
0: Mercy.
3: Just so you know, I'm west of you guys on 22, 605.
2: Yeah, it's a Hummer. Hey, Bobby, is it that flatbed?
1: Yeah, looks like a flatbed truck with a lot of stuff on the flatbed. Possibly red in color.
2: Where is it?
1: Don't be setting up it, M&M.

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0: 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It's that Hummer, but it's pulling like a lawnmower trailer.
1: Huh. Okay, cool. Audrey, I'll be late.
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0: Austin Hager, Henry Adam George, Edward Robert, Pursuing Cheetah, John Adam, David Adam, National Chief George, Denver, 0221 2007, 0221 2007.

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0: Can you verify Kayla is suspended? I'm showing suspended on my end. She's saying she's taking care of everything through DOR, and her license was just updated or issued February of this year.

0: 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They may have not have updated yet, but that is unknown if she should have the paperwork with her.
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0: 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Boy, just west of Highway W, open. If anyone's in the area, if they could just advise that that's clear.
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0: No, driving up into the area, Highway W and area. Double B Boy. No road hazards, roadway is about as dry as 21 Humor.
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0: 5-1-9, Jeff. I've got one slowing to stop, pulling to the shoulder, 50, just east of Chema, Illinois, Edward Lincoln, 40807.
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0: 175.
2: I'll be out with LPD on a traffic stop. 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

0: Orange.
1: Okay. 509.
0: Jeff, were you okay on the Illinois registration? All right.
1: We have it.
0: 10-4, and I have two, I've got a Missouri ID, and then I've got a resident, first subject, last name is White, out of Missouri, W-H-I-T-E, Sean, S-E-A-N, middle, T-Tom, A-Adamar, Robert, I-Ida, K-King, and a second middle name of Tom, Adam, Frank, Adam, Robert, Ida. Date of birth, 09-26-80. 09-26-80, blackmail through Missouri, and 10-12 with that, and then second through a permanent resident card when you're ready.
1: Go ahead.
0: Last name is C. Charles, H. Henry, U. Union, K. King, W. William, U. Union, D. David, I. Ida, Anthony, A-N-T-H-O-N-Y. And Jeff, I believe the last name is going to be O. Ocean, G. George, O. Ocean, K. King, E. Edward. First name is going to be the Anthony, and then the name that I gave previously. 12-2 of 95. 12-2 of 95. Again, that's a permanent resident here in Missouri or United States.

your registration is to Jara Stowers on a red 2015 Dodge. Expired in August 2020, correction, December 2025 through Illinois. 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Second subject's not on file, negative 1029.

0: Jefferson City, 509, did you copy?
1: Negative, Jeff.
0: 509, your registration, Jarrus Dowers, on a red 2015 Dodge, expired in December 2025 through Illinois. Your first subject, white, 1097J1, valid Class F rank, expiring in 2027. And your second subject's not on file by name.
1: 10-4. B-54 near South Clark, Arizona plate. 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
2: Can you repeat that plate one more time?

0: 27, did you advise that plate from Arizona was Zebra Paul 3029?
1: Negative. It's 3029, but I believe the plate's going to be a some type of veteran's plate. It's a V on top of a T, and then 3029.
0: Received. I'll do my best to attempt to run it.

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0: Alright, you can come in clear.
1: I said clear. Martino.
2: Officers, have a check while being reporting party advised. There was someone on the side of the roadway advised it was four blocks away from the four-way stop at Monroe and Western. There was a vehicle sitting in the roadway. And there was also a male standing in the roadway, brown hair, unsure what they were wearing. Again, four blocks away from the four-way stop at Western and Monroe.
3: 10 Mexico, which direction from the four-way?
4: Caller stated that she was going towards the direction of Highway 15. So possibly going south towards the four-way stop

0: 30.
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0: Copy arrival and clear 14 after.

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0: Highway 22, just west of Thompson. It's going to be Arizona plate 75 Adam 76 boy, Arizona.
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0: 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Also, 10, did you complete your callback?
1: Yes.
0: Proceed.

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0: Callback attempted, no option for voicemail.
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1: Go ahead.
0: Andre, I'm going to be out with an open door in a building. And I believe it's going to be the 800 block East Union. I'll get numerics for the residents in a moment.
2: Correction, Andre. It's going to be at 403 East Union. 403 East Union.
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0: Are we clear? 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
0: Last name, spelling, King Union Robert Nora, Ida Adam, William Adam Nora, first name Bobby, common spelling, date of birth
1: 11/26/1975. 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
2: 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He's awake and breathing at the time. 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

0: 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Warning for speed.
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0: Rosas County, Pure City State Region, Apioca.
1: Osage County, this is Jefferson City State.
0: Jefferson City State, take and report motor vehicle accident, not injury, 2148 Highway 50 East. Vehicle is off the roadway, slid into the field. They're repeating medical. Device might have hit a light post. That's in an electrical green thing that is on the ground. We do have Lynn PD on scene. County has been advised. They were requiring that the deputy trooper come out.
1: Osage County, we can call our trooper out. They were due on at 7, and they would be responding from Herman.
0: Reporting party is going to be a Melody Sullivan. Phone number is 636-232-3794.
1: Osage County, did they want the trooper called out?
0: That's affirmative. Deputy 810, what's your question?
1: Osage also, do we know if a wrecker has been called?
0: Negative.

0: 18 Chevy Traverse, no J1.
1: What was that, Canada? That's clear. Sure, probably clear.

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0: the 1243 status.
1: Kenrich, I'm gonna give him a call. Mexico, we're stable, you can hold.
0: We're stable, was 43 able to copy that you discovered static?
1: Negative.
0: We're stable, I was unable to copy his traffic, he was completely covered in static.
1: One to run.
0: Go ahead.
1: Blessing Godfrey, George Ocean David, Frank Robert, Edward Young, first name Daryl, David Adam Robert Young Lincoln, date of birth 5/9/1987, 0509-1987.
0: Do you have a woman social for that subject?

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0: O'Fallon, 2008, Jeep passenger. Sure, you should have a plate of John... Correction. Lincoln John 1, Union 9 George, expiration June of 24.
1: 6-7-6, could you email that DOR information to 10?
0: I do believe.

Mexico, 1 to run out of Missouri. Last name Crum, Charles Robert Union Mary, first name Joshua, John Ocean Sam Henry, Union Adam, date of birth 5/9/1984, 0509-1984.

12, Joshua, Chrome showing expired out of Bolton, showing two active 99s, one out of Audrain County, the other out of Jefferson PD. Both are extra idle.

0: Mexico. Could you advise what the Andre County warrant was for?
1: Doing two Audrain County warrants, one for possession of controlled substance, and I'm also possession of drug paraphernalia, the other for trespassing first. They are confirmed in hand.
0: Copy.
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0: Yes, please.
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2: 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I'll be available for call, sir.
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0: attention, Chief F Officer. Special attention, Osage County, CNI driving, the 3133 northbound from Route Double E Edward. The 3133 northbound from Route Double E Edward. Hey, black Chevrolet Silverado. Black Chevrolet Silverado. Registration 2YYD David R Robert 20. 2YYD David R Robert 20. Test objective being on a 2016 Chevrolet truck passing on double yellow lines and on a curve. Additional speeding. Authority, Trebeth, Trebethler.
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You're completely warbled.

attention, Troop F officer, special attention, Audrain County. CNI driving, Route C Charles, southbound from Audrain Road 124. Route C Charles, southbound from Audrain Road 124. A black single cab pickup, hard braking, speeding, and failed to stop at a stop sign. Authority is Troop F. Troop F clear.

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1: 78.
0: Have you received any calls of a school bus broken down on 22 east of Thompson?
1: Negative.
0: 10-4, I'll be pulling up behind it. Looks like it's loaded with kids. It's a Mexican school bus.
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0: I'll be 10-8. Driver said he was having an issue with the kid, but did not want any assistance.
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0: Clay County, this is Jefferson City State. Jefferson City State advising, I'm a C9 driver, State Highway C Charles, just past County Road 416. Again, C Charles, just passing County Road at 416, traveling north towards Fulton, red Chevy Colorado, unknown J1, all over the roadway. Unable to maintain speed, will speed up and then slow down, crossing over the center line on hills and curves.
1: Zero nine zero three, 2009, White Melty, Missouri.

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2: Attention Troop F Officer, Special Attention Callaway County, CNI driving Route C Charles northbound from County Road 416. Route C Charles northbound from County Road 416, a red Chevrolet Colorado, and an unregistration all over the roadway, red X speed. Authority is Callaway County, Specler.

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1: Yes, please. Zebra Lincoln 9, Charles 0, Young, 2008, Dodge 2, Kayla Sterling, out of Mexico, expiration December 25th.
0: Just confirming at Zebra Lincoln 9, Charles 0, Young.
1: Zebra Lincoln 9, Charles 0, Young, showing on a 2008 Dodge 2, Kayla Sterling.
0: Okay.

0: Hey, 7-3, I didn't have a VIN ready.
1: 7-3, goes in.
0: 1 Frank Mary, 5 King 7, D David 80, David George Adam 96598. Gonna be on a early 2000s, probably Ford Explorer.
1: Copy, the AN shows 2-8-2013-4 is on the file through DOR.
0: Okay, I'm going to be clear, it's locked up. It does have some valuables in the front seat, but there's nobody around it, so we'll just check on it throughout the day.
1: Reason.
2: I'm arrival for the traffic accident. Looks like southbound lane of Clark and Boulevard. On the south side of Boulevard is blocked.
1: 15, 15, 15.

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0: Last name Hoyt, Henry Ocean Young Tom, first Timothy, Tom Item Mary Ocean Tom Henry Young, middle initial R for Ray, date of birth is 0603-1962, 0603-1962, white male from Missouri, got a second one ready.

Last name is Mills. Mary Otto Lincoln Lincoln Sam. First name Bruce. Boy Robert Union Charles Edward. Middle initial L for Liddell. He is a junior. 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White male from Missouri.

Senior First Fleet, 87 Lincoln, 0 San Frank, Tim and Jan Fleet, I'm in Livedonia, 2013 Doolittle Trailer, non-expiring plates. Your second, 01 Henry, 6 Charles David, Hoyt Farms, Aladonia, 2012 Ford truck, expiration 27. Your third, 18 Henry, 4 Charles David, Bruce Mills, at Paris, 2025 Ford truck, expiration 26. Both subjects showing valid, negative nothing.

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0: 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That Belcher subject is wanting an officer to go to our house. 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

0: ambulance, medic 1, medic 1. Need medic 1 to respond to 1800 North Clark, lot 3, 1800 North Clark, lot 3. Be for a 41-year-old male, found unconscious, possibly seizing per call. Our patient's currently not awake. Trying to determine breathing status. Again, need medic 1, medic 1 to respond to 1800 North Clark, lot 3, 1800 North Clark, lot 3. 41-year-old male, found unconscious. Patient's currently not awake. Trying to determine breathing status. Patient believes he's seizing. Come up page 826, WQMQ 922.
1: Copy, 922.
0: Mexico officers need first responders to 1800 North Clark, lot 3. 1800 North Clark, lot 3. Be for a 41-year-old male, found unconscious, possibly having a seizure. Trying to determine breathing status. Patient's currently not awake. 1800 North Clark, lot 3. Still on the line.
2: 1233.
0: Mexico to 69, have time, call when ready.
2: Go ahead.
0: Tell my first call showing 809-0809.

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0: we got pending.
1: I gave a call back to 43 earlier. The call on that call back in is demanding an officer respond to her address. That's pending. That's the address 2644 Amelia Drive.
2: Captain.
3: Next call, I'm on the phone with her.
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1: Case number, please.
0: 16, case number showing 1255. 1255.

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0: 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Extra patrol requested.
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0: Jefferson City 167.
1: Good.
0: 167 debris in the roadway, I-70 westbound, 165 mile marker. I-70 westbound, 165, it's a boat seat in the passing lane.
1: 10-4.
0: 167, Schofler.
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1: 16, go ahead.
0: I'm clear. I have reports summons issued. 16 to 12, do you need anything further up north?
2: Negative.
0: Copy, 16 to Waxville. Is there anything pending?
1: Nothing pending at this time.

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1: Good night,
0: 132, traffic clear.

6 a.m. this morning, having some external chest pain, rating it about a 5 out of 10 pressure at this time. Originally, it was about a 6 to 7 when we first got with him about 15 minutes ago. Noticed that his heart rate was about in the 30s, 35 to 36 beats per minute.

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0: I have a super load, or CFS number created for a super load. It's going to be in Bunston. It's going to be a 3-mile trip, but I'm doing the inspection. I just showed up on scene. Bunston on Highway 5.

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0: 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The tractor trailer driver is not being cooperative with the dump truck driver.
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0: 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I'll have a supplemental for an existing case.
1: 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Supplemental 939.

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0: They're on the Lake of the Woods exit near the gas station and a Boone County ATM machine.
1: Okay.
0: Is your breath clear?
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0: 759.
1: 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It's been completed tonight.
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1: 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I'm going to be out at the PMP office in Columbia. I'll be available by cell phone.
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1: Central, this is Jefferson City, State.
0: State, have a report of a CNI driver. Last known location was 1582 Highway 28, 1582 Highway 28. Described as a gray Chrysler with out-of-state plates, unknown state. Vehicle is all over the roadway, driving on the right-hand side of the road. He is heading westbound towards Blean from that address. The reporting party is a Catherine Vandergriff. Phone number 314-709-8790.
2: Mexican officers, just information received a 911 call from address 1319 Webster Drive. Spoke with a male caller, states his wife fell, but while on the line, his wife stated she did not require any assistance, and caller stated to disregard assist information since he called 911 1319 Webster Drive. Somebody that's free, please check up on that.

0: 33 cars. I'm not too far from there. I'll swing by and check on it.
1: Thank you, 33.
0: Yes, sir.
2: Unknown direction from Meyer Road, Missouri 28, from Meyer Road, a gray Chrysler, unknown registration, weaving, unable to maintain a lane. That should be Missouri 28 westbound from Meyer Road. Authority is Gascony County, Chapel Hill.

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1: Montauk Central, this is Jefferson City State.
0: I have a driving violation. It'd be Highway 50 eastbound from Jacket Factory Road. Highway 50 eastbound, Jacket Factory Road. White Hyundai Tucson.
2: Unknown or blocked. Okay.
0: 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Vehicle speeding and making bad passes. The RP, no name. We have phone number of 816-824-5216.
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0: Male in the vehicle, Highway 54, just west of C-Boy.
1: Highway 54, west of C-Boy, 10-20.

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0: Disregard.
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0: Played on that from the Iowa, Nora Young Charles 589. Nora Young Charles 589. I want to be clear. They just pulled over to use the phone. 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

0: I'll be clear to that address. 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
1: Mercy 10-29.

0: 23. Kevin from Mexico, can you hear us? Stakes into Mexico, I'm out with 43. Copy. On Western, correct?
1: Yes, 500 block of Western.

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1: Can I guess?
0: 132, A1050, J1, at 4651 Route Double H Henry. 4651 Route Double H Henry. Cross street is County Road 203. It was a door dasher that ran into the subject's vehicle.
1: Confirm. Bus driver, someone said.
0: A 132, getting some further information. They exchanged information at the time, and now DoorDash is requesting the report.
1: Ten four.
0: Trustee.

15 officer to 927 Robin Hood, 927 Robin Hood. Make contact with a Melissa on the

Medic 1, Andre. Medic 1 is back in district, RTS.

0: Thank you, I'm clear. Is there anything pending?
1: I have a suspicious activity call pending at the address 927 Robin Hood, and then I also have a call back pending reference to harassment.
0: 16.

0: you advise the colonist for the suspicious activity call?
1: At the address 927 Robin Hood, the reporting party saw a male subject, white male, mid-40s, long beard, long hair, gray shirt, khaki pants, was tampering with his front door. He had a keypad entry, and the subject had some sort of electrical device that he was using a

0: on clear.
1: Clear, 10:56.

Attention Troop F Officer, Special Attention Boone County, Sinai Driving, US 63 southbound from Route A Adam, US 63 southbound from Route A Adam, a light blue four-door passenger car, light blue four-door passenger car, speeding and weaving, does already a stress, Troop F Officer.

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1: Copy out, courthouse, 1121.
2: Mexico officer, 15 officer, 515

0: altering the window, car, take a car on duty, have a report of a traffic accident when you're ready, copy. South Main and Park, caller advised that they were in a traffic accident, no injuries, roadway is not blocked. It's going to be a red in color Chevy Malibu versus a gray in color Dodge Journey. Again, South Main at Park, roughly to a traffic injury, traffic accident, no injuries, roadway is not blocked.
1: Copy, I'll be in route here shortly.
0: Still on 33.

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0: Arrival.
1: Copy arrival, 1:30 back.

Jefferson City 867. You're coming up on a medical call, 63 at East Gilpin. There's a female parked roadside in a gray Toyota Camry.

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0: John Adam 2, William 3, Adam. John Adam 2, William 3, Adam. Troy, Missouri 26.
1: County goes second.
0: Edward John 9, Young 0, Robert. Edward John 9, Young 0, Robert. Missouri 27.
1: Mercy, close the gate.
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0: Last name, Fitzsimmons. Frank, Ida, Tom, Libra, Sam, Ida, Mary, Mary, Ocean, Nora, Sam. First name, Stacy. Sam, Tom, Adam, Charles, Ida, Edward. 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

0: 3900, I got you to run out of Missouri when you're ready.
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0: Last name, Trower, Tom, Robert, Ocean, William, Edward, Robert. First name, Michael, Mary, Ida, Charles, Henry, Adam, Edward, Lincoln. Middle initial is R for Randolph. Date of birth is 10-2-1983-1002-1983, white male, through Missouri.

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1: Last name Carr, Charles Adam Robert Robert. First name Juanita, John Union Adam, Nora Ida Tom Adam. Middle initial is a P, Paul. Date of birth 9/27/1932, 0927-1932, white female, Missouri.

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0: Audrey, can you go ahead and get two tow trucks in route? 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Non-preference.
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0: Jefferson City 277. 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
0: True, sir.
1: 315, Jeff.
0: 315.
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0: Yeah, 22 Lakeside Place, paper service, 12 of them.

0: 12.
1: Go ahead.
0: That Morse, that subject called back in. Would like another call.
1: 12.
2: I'll be clear, Paper Reserve.
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0: 759.
1: Howard County has one runner fleeing on foot from them in the area of County Road and US 40. Currently running west toward Missouri 240. I'll be en route to attempt to locate. I don't know an original charge or contact.
2: Traffic.
0: Can you repeat the County Road number?
1: County Road 433, just on the Howard Boone line.
0: Trip up there.

0: 211, Jeff.
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0: I'm going to be assisting Howard County. They had a subject run from them near County Road 1471 County Road 433. He was running towards 240. I'm en route.
1: You've been attached. You're best clear.

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0: I am not showing any open callbacks in K. Can you give to me?
1: Affirmative. Phone number, area code 347-938-0416. 347-938-0416. He's requested to speak with the paper service deputy. He wants to make sure that you receive the paper. First name of Pierre, I think.
0: Copy, thanks.
2: 55, that's not one that I have, just FYI.
0: Received, I served it yesterday. I'll call him back.

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1: Jeff, I asked about charge, and they said assault, special victim. I don't know degree or felony or misdemeanor yet.
0: Seven, five, nine, true best, sir.

0: 211-759. Go ahead, 40 K Trail. 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I'm going to go check 240.
1: 10-4. I'll be there shortly as well. 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

0: 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I'm at 4550 Highway 240.
1: Ten-four, you're on the northern edge of what we're looking at. I'm gonna. The residents I turned into said we have permission to search their park property if needed. I'm gonna go meet up with 690. There's a shed nearby that might, he might be hiding in.

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1: Go ahead, Jeff.
0: 132, 1046, J3, I-70 eastbound, 185.4 mile marker. I-70 eastbound, 185.4 mile marker. It's a black Jeep, partially blocking the driving lane. Two subjects walking eastbound towards Jonesburg.
1: Temporal being route, but I'll go to the 137 to turn around.
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0: I created a call. 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
1: And 67 trip, sir.

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0: All right, it looks like I've got a semi all messed up in the roundabout here at Scott's Corner. Got traffic backed up.
1: County 5200, did deputies take car out of stranded motorists when ready?
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0: Go ahead, Jeff.
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0: Jefferson City, 277. Go ahead. 277, you're 10-8, pending 1046 J3 at Scott's Corner. There's a tractor trailer stuck in the roundabout, blocking traffic.
1: 10-4, I'm going to be tied up here for a bit. I believe there's a deputy en route. Can you see if they're able to handle?
0: 277, trail clear.
2: Alright, he managed to get himself figured out and get out of there. Roundabout's open back up now.
3: Hey, Bucks, you just confirming radio traffic. I'm on the phone also. You said roadway back open, correct?
2: 10-3.
0: A Buick LeSabre, the blowout on the bridge. They do not have a spare. It's unknown tow preference.
4: Seven-five-nine Jeff. If they need a tow, they can call Nash Towing. Otherwise, we'll be in extended ETA.
5: $1,400, Jeff.
0: $1,400.
5: I heard that they had a blowout, no spare. You were 10-1 after that.
0: 1400, 10-3, blowout with no spare with an unknown tow preference. 759 advised we can contact Nash for him.
5: Took the words right out of my mouth. You can show me today.
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Attention, Chief Officer, Special Attention, Callaway County. Checked officer satisfaction, I-70 westbound, 157.8, I-70 westbound, 157.8. It's a tractor trailer, white cab, white trailer. I believe there's a hole in the subject's fuel tank, losing fuel on the roadway. Authority is Trebeth, Trebeth there.

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1: 1400 1257 Sheriff clear. 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Authority is TripF. Press there.

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0: 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Was that 1046 still pending?
1: Negative.
0: Cool.
1: True best, Claire.

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1: I'm behind that tractor trailer leaking fuel. I got a Florida permanent trailer plate for it. G Green, B Boy 85, White Young, K King, Florida permanent trailer. Our westbound from the 144. I'll try to get him to stop when he gets closer to the 137.
0: 132, trail clear.

0: 132 Jeff. Looks like he's gone to the shoulder at the
1: 143. 132, Jeff, sir.

0: had reported trespassing. Address 123 Mars, 123 Mars. Caller is the property owner. State Agent Jennifer O'Connor is in her backyard in a tent. RP advised that she's been previously trespassed from that address. She would like press charges on that. Mexico, do we have anything in the system for a trespass?
1: Affirmative, she was trespassed by 43 on 5/11 of 26.
2: Jefferson City State, go ahead.
3: Jefferson City State, we took a report of a CNI driver, reporting party John Schumeyer, 816-966-0365, on Highway 63, passing County Road 513, headed south. He stated erratic driver, driving in excess of 90 miles an hour, with a white Ford van with a ladder on the top, headed south. On Highway 63.
2: Osage County, clear.
3: Osage County, clear.

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1: 132.
0: And the driver's, I think, leaking, but only when he's moving. I'm going to escort him to the 137.
1: Attention, Troop F officer, special attention, Osage County. Seeing I driving US 63 southbound from County Road 513, US 63 southbound, County Road 513, a white Ford van with a ladder, weaving. Authority is Osage County, Chipotle.
2: Van for ambulance, 31-year-old female, vomiting with abdominal pain, patient's currently awake, breathing a

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1: Medic 3, copied en route, was unable to copy mileage. Responding 801 West Land for the 31-year-old female expecting vomiting and stomach pain. She is conscious.

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1: Message to Mike.
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1: Good.
0: 759. We do have two pending calls. One is just a call back in reference to oversized load on Missouri 135. The second is a Jeep Grand Cherokee. The hood came up and smashed their windshield. They're needing a no preference to.
1: 2-4. Can you give Nash Towing a call for that?
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1: Oh, 1183, Travis clear.

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1: Georgia.
0: 156, pedestrian, 63 southbound, south of Discovery Parkway. Unknown male wearing all black, walking on the shoulder with his thumb out.
1: Denver, I saw that picture earlier. He's hitchhiking down. Can you show me to me?
0: 156, traffic clear.

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1: 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Any mileage going to be 245-027.
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1: One 5-6.
0: Joint is advised of a vehicle fire at the 120 westbound Dixie Main Road.
1: 1-5-6, Redburn.

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1: 156, it's a tractor trailer with a wooden flatbed trailer. The trailer is on fire. Fire's en route.
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3: Sir, special attention, Boone County. Try to contact a missing person. I-70 westbound, 123 mile marker, approximately 1406. The subject, possibly en route to South Dakota. A female and infant traveling possibly from a domestic situation over the evening hours. A black GMC Acadia, dark tinted windows. A pink steering wheel cover, unknown registration, left Festus, possibly en route to South Dakota. Authority is Trip C. Charles, Trip Beckler.

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1: 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You have requests for contact. 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
2: One 6-7 Sharon and Motors, side 70 eastbound to 181.2. It's a gray Honda Accord trying to change a tire. Passerby thinks they might need traffic control.
3: 7-4.
2: 167 traffic.
3: Ranger 43, Jeff, 1042.
2: Ranger 43, 1445, traffic clear.

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0: Officer 509 South Olive, Apartment D. David. 509 South Olive, Apartment D. David. Make contact with reporting party, first name of Brian. He's requesting to speak with an officer of his harassment. Or a bike.
1: 6 in.
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0: Jefferson City 277, then showing to a 2012 Chevrolet. Passenger Brandon Culberson. Registration L Lincoln and Mary 2, H Henry 1, B Boy, June 2026, expiration negative 1029. Subject valid class F Frank, out of Mexico, 297 J John 2, negative 1029.
1: Over.
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0: Howard County has a subject in custody. Me and 10-5-9 are 10-8.

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0: Go ahead.
1: Missouri 94, County Road 4033. Light color passenger car in the ditch. There's a man trying to get out of the vehicle, but is stuck.
0: 10-4.
1: 602, Trebek Way.
2: 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I can take that.
1: 859, 1454, 602.
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0: Tempe stable hold, 1454.
2: Driving. It's been the last 5 minutes. ES63 northbound from Breedlove. ES63 northbound from Breedlove. Silver tan minivan. Speeding, falling too close, weaving. Information, joint, trip off clear.

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1: Audrey, you can show me clear from here. I'll have a report.
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0: 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Valid, Class E Edward, probation, parole, possession of controlled substance, NISO and J. John, 1, negative, 2.9.
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0: 156, you're back clear.

0: person, say 156.
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0: Individual was dropped off Papa John's on the boulevard. First BMP response compliant. Just wanted a ride.
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0: I'm going to be out with an unknown problem on Boulevard near Eugene Field. There's someone laying face down in the grass.
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0: County clear.
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2: Intruder officer, special engine, Osage County, Sino driving last 2 minutes, US 63 southbound, Route T-Tom. Sino driving last 2 minutes, US 63 southbound, Route T-Tom. It's white, unknown vehicle, white, unknown vehicle, unable to maintain lanes. Or use Osage County, traffic clear.
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0: If you would, detach 879 from this call. I've got 10 back off at 412.
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0: 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Edward David, 43696. Should be on a Honda.

0: 1245. E. Edward E. David, 43696 Illinois. Valid. 2026 expiration. Colt Odell, white, 2022 Honda. Negative 1029.
1: Okay, just log that it's roadside, just up from Tree Farm Road, close to that event. Apparently they're working on some billboard signs here.
0: Twelve forty-five, check up there.

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0: 156, 1050 J1, Route B Boy and East Low Crossing Road. Route B Boy, East Low Crossing Road. A gray passenger car in the ditch.
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0: We create a CFS for 1050. It's at Route H. Henry and E. Edward. Overheard it from guests and I got their deputies responding as well, but I haven't extended it to

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1: Jeff. Also, I believe it's J3.
0: Clear.
2: 1375, Jeff. 1375. 1395. Beats me there. If he would just gather the information on hand.
0: 1375, 1395.
1: Peaking 1025. I'll be on scene shortly.
0: Did you copy?
2: 10-3.
0: Trip off clear.

Marcus Alpha Check Mobile, reported at Omar near Boulevard, Omar near Boulevard. Caller's name is a black male, roughly mid-20s, short hair, tan shirt, blue jeans, shorts.

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1: 682.
0: I'm out with a 1046 eastbound on the Missouri River Bridge, the 114.6.
1: Too. Sure, clear.

0: asking, go ahead.
1: I'm clear, Pinnock. I'll have a report. Is there anything pending?
0: Copy, clear, report. I have a typo being pending. We'll be at Omar and Boulevard. Caller advises a black male, appears to be in his 20s, with short hair, wearing a tan shirt and blue jeans, shorts, that appears to be sleeping partially in the roadway. Caller would like him checked on.
1: Thank you. 4316, I'm in the area now. Copy. The description's matching what Devontae Wilkerson was wearing when I went out with him earlier. Copy.
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3: sure, left
4: click. 12 Mexico, show me Alex Watkins.
0: Copy, Alex Watkins, 1605.
1: 43 Mexico.
0: 43, go ahead.
1: Did the caller advise where exactly in Omar the subject was?
0: Stated near the dentist office at Boulevard, somewhere.
1: Copy. You show me the area.
0: Receipt 1606.

0: officers had reported found property being at 1100 Dogwood, 1100 Dogwood, make contact with Cat. She found a bag with a white powdery substance. She's requesting turnover to officers. 1100 Dogwood.
1: 16.

0: Wanasaw County to regional FI.
1: Manitowoc County, this is Jefferson City State. Go ahead.
0: Traffic crash, unknown injuries. Highway 50 at Martin Energy Group at address 70150 on Highway 50. One SUV rear-ended a dump truck, unknown injuries. Roadway possibly partially blocked in the eastbound lane. RP is a witness. We're still on the line with them. The phone number of 573-289-4595. Repeating, 573-289-4595. No further information.
1: Manitowoc County, traffic clear.

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0: What were the numerics on Dogwood again?
1: The 1100, 1100.
0: Copy, you can show my arrival.
1: Arrival 1612.

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1: 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We're at California. He's a little bit ahead of me. Can you attach us at 1050?
0: Work. 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
0: 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It is no longer blocking. There is one patient with minor injuries.
1: 10-4 arrived. 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
1: Hey, someone.
2: Usual, all right, with MEPC. Also have one to run.
1: Good.
2: Last name's going to be Kirby, King Ida Robert, Boy Young, first name Deborah, common spelling. Date of birth is going to be 2/15/1964, white female, Missouri.
1: Can you spell the first name? There's several different common spellings for Deborah.
2: David Edward, Boy Ocean Robert, Adam Henry.
1: Okay.

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0: Can I get a court date for Polk County? July 15th, 10:30 hours. 10-4.
1: Sure, that's clear.

0: County, Jefferson City, State, Region FIO.
1: Warren County, Jefferson City, State, go ahead.
0: Jefferson City, State, we possibly transferred a caller to you on Highway 52 in Brookside for a non-injury motor vehicle collision. One vehicle, Dodge van, disabled, blocking Highway 52. The other, 2013 Peterbilt, didn't get an RP name. Callback was 573-789-0655.
1: 10-4, we're still on the phone with reporting party.
0: Receiving Warren County clear.
2: Draft clear.
3: What's up, Ben?
4: Mexico, I have a serial number for a firearm. I'm ready. Mexico, this is going to be for a 45 caliber pistol. Nora Frank Robert, 13989. Say again, Nora Frank Robert, 13989.
3: Showing the record.
4: Copy, Mexico. Show me clear the walk-in. Could I please get the CAD email to me? Thank you.
3: Where's the stick? What do you like?

0: Warren County from Jefferson City, State Region, Ohio.
1: Jefferson City, State, this is Warren County, go ahead.
0: Warren County, reference the crash, 52 of Brookside Road. 1407 is on scene, requiring if you can start fire for traffic control.
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to Trooper Officer Special. Attention, Cooper County. CNI driving in the last 15 minutes. Interstate 70 eastbound from the 79 mile mark. Interstate 70 eastbound from the 79 mile mark. Tractor trailer. Blue cab flatbed trailer hauling containers. Tractor trailer with blue cab flatbed trailer hauling containers. DOT number 68087. 68087. Unable to maintain lane information is from Troop A. Information. Troop A. Troop F.

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1441, Jesse. 1441. Will you show me out on a 1046 on the southbound 63, just south of Westbrook? 1441, 1714, Westbrook clear.

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0: Jefferson City 899.
2: Go ahead.
0: 899 debris, Interstate 70 eastbound 91.2. Interstate 70 eastbound 91.2. Tire debris in the roadway.
2: 10-4.
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1: 10-4, and also, you can go ahead and show us at the West Wentz Court address. Is there another area they'd like us to try? I saw in the email that she was last seen hiding in a bush off the roadway. Is that the same location that I'm at or somewhere else?
0: MP, approximately an hour and a half ago, the female was seen at Rollins and West Boulevard.
1: 10-4.

0: person 7480. JM9, Interstate 70, westbound to 180. Silver SUV off the right side of the roadway.
1: Okay, and reference Fulton.
0: 480, trip back clear.

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1: 447 Jim.
0: 447, standby. Jefferson City, 480.
2: Buzz.
0: 480, we also received a call from Montgomery County about a gray Toyota RAV4 on the shoulder with a requesting assistance change in a tire. They were provided the number to Shriver's. They were reported up at 181.6 eastbound. Unsure if these are related.
2: Okay.
0: Jefferson City, 447.
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0: 447, 1735, check that clear.

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4: 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I'm en route from Lakeview Park to Tyron Lou Park to meet that subject, if you'd keep it open.
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1: 12:45.
0: Jeff, I'm 10-8 from traffic. Attachment 480 call.
1: 12:45.
2: Over here if you want. I think it's going to be in 10:46.
1: Did you copy 40's traffic?
0: She thinks it's going to be at 10:46.
1: 10:30, she said you could stay over here if you want. She believes it's going to be at 10:46.
0: Hi, General.
1: Sure, that's clear.
3: Hey, no, Jeff.
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1: 12 M Morset, subject stated she's at the courthouse. Would you like us to direct her to City Hall, or is someone in route to meet her there?
0: Would you please direct her to City Hall?
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0: 972-1245. You good?
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3: Mexico, could you keep this incident open? 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
2: Affirmative. Will this be the walk-in with the Marsat subject?
3: Yes, this is a continuation from with the JO earlier.
2: Received.

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We're at the 181.6 tow truck on scene as well. Getting it from the north outer road.

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0: It's on Callaway Road 2002. I'm unsure of the actual address. I'm supposed to meet the guy there.
1: 605, Trevesley.

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1: 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Gonna be at Highway B Victor in 161. Sounds like a verbal disturbance, possibly 1055, and there's a vehicle in the ditch.

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1: Fifty eastbound, just before Jefferson. There's a semi on the side of the road.
0: Eight five nine, 1830, turn left clear.

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response 402 West Maple, 402 West Maple in reference to an ex parte violation. Caller advised that Shanautica Williams is at the address with an Annie subject. Annie does have protection over against Shanautica. Again, 402 West Maple.

numbers is 859. Do you want rebox on both? 10-3. First 244126 E Edward. Turn on 2016, make of W William A. Adam and NRC Charles. Train service logistics. 2020 expiration 1929, second 3386292. 2027 expiration, Pinsky truck leasing. 2024 IHC, negative 1029. 10-4. Sure, clear.

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0: 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Interstate 70 eastbound 106. Interstate 70 eastbound 106. A tractor trailer struck a small box truck. They have both now stopped at the 106.
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0: You can show me clear. 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
1: 1834,
0: 1834
1: hours.
0: Copy, thank you.
1: Have a report of animal bite, 833 West Breckenridge, 833 West Breckenridge. Caller is Danielle Schultz, advised that her daughter was bitten by the neighbor's dog. Advised it was a rat terrier. We're still gathering further. Advise no medical attention is needed. Again, 833 West Breckenridge.

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0: The only semi stopped at the 106 denies being involved in any 1050. If there's no other truck stopped, I'll be 10-8 from that call. If you could contact Cooper, it sounds like another 1050 came out. Unsure of the location.
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0: 175, 1046, J3, US 53, Freeburg, near 8th Street, S53 near 8th Street, tractor trailer, red cab, white trailer, that's tilted, looks like it missed a turn.
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0: 175.
1: Osage has a deputy in Freeburg. He's got to check on it. I'll stay around until he's 23.
0: Saber and Smoke Shop, in reference to a fight in progress. Caller advised there are two men attempting to fight another male subject. 206 Northwestern, we're still getting further.

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0: 682, pending pedestrian, US 40 West and North Booth Lane.
1: Okay, I will start that way, but leave me attached to this. I'm going to add some notes.
0: 682, check off clear.
2: And the other is a male wearing gray shorts and a black shirt. The fight was over a goat, where I'm sure who initiated it.

0: 602 just being added for both subjects today.
1: 602, is your puff clue?